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1: 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How's the castle built of people you pretend to care about? Just what you wanted. 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I see the parties and diamonds sometimes when I close my eyes. 6 months of torture you sold to some forbidden paradise. 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
1: I wanna dance by water 'neath the Mexican sky. 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

We were just two lovers. 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Radio on blast, make the moment last. She got solar power. Minutes feel like hours.

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1: When I met you in the summer, so my heartbeat sound. We fell in love as the leaf.